The seven Elohim breathe the breath of life inside the human being. Joined through this love, nothing could come between. Blood is thicker than mud, liquor the elixir of love. Turn a square dance into a passion hug. Tight as a grip of a squid, gentle as the finger touch of a newborn kid. I wouldn't trade a smile for a million quid. Don't let my love fall, keep building it. I heard the grapevine, that great love it takes time. Sex shapes the body, truth shapes the mind. Candlelight dinners and fish and chips with vinegar, with a glass of cold stout or wine or something similar. Sail the English Channel to the Italian Peninsula. Her strong pheromones and cologne enhance the stench of her. A chance for romance, put this love into her. Don't let me fall.

I heard through the grapevine that great love, it takes time. Sex shapes the body, truth shapes the mind. Candlelight dinner, fish and chips with the vinegar, with a glass of cold stout or wine or something similar. Sell the English Channel to the Italian Peninsula. A strong pheromones with cologne enhance the stench of her. A chance of romance, I'm deep into her. Don't let her fall. Always

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This time it's Folk Connection number 154. 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Welcome to you listeners on Kol Rishonim, the voice of the pioneers from Rishon LeZion, and also to anybody who may be listening on Kol Katzrin in the north of Israel. Once again, I'm recording in the beautiful holy city of Jerusalem. Holy because wherever you walk, it is dug up into deep pits and holes, ready for the extensions to the light rail, which are going on left, right and center, north and south. You go out of your door, the whole landscape has changed from one minute to the next. You never know where you are. Anyway, enough of that, so on with the show. And today's show is going to be slightly different. I'm going to play you music in groups. That is, two or three or four of the alike kind of music, and then change the genre to a different kind of music. So let's kick off with what's known as contemporary roots music. Hayden Stern has a new album out by the name of The Morning Dark, and here's a track from it, Heather Lake.

A nice bit of fiddling there from Hayden Stern. Moving on now to a really contemporary version of the well-known folk song Joe Hill. And we're going to hear it from Phil Odgers. Phil's nickname is Swill, Phil Swill Odgers, and John Kettle. And Phil Odgers is the singer and songwriter with the enduring and legendary folk punk band The Men They Couldn't Hang. And together they form part of Merry Hell from Wigan. They have a new album out, The War Is Over, celebrating the songs of Phil Oakes. And on it is this track, Joe Hill.

0: to all of you.
1: Did you recognise the tune there? I did. Of course, it was the same tune as is often played to Jesse James, another folk hero. Next up is a track by Richard Peter Morris, who has a new album by the name of Gratuitous Grace. And the name of the track is Harbour Light. And it's, of course, a metaphor for something or someone who continues to guide and protect us.

So for our next section, we'll have a little Celtic and a little Irish, and we're going to begin with the quintessential Celtic group Capa Cailí, and they are going to bring for us Hebridean Hail Bop, which is actually came out many years ago, and Hail Bop refers to, I think it was a comet that was passing at that time. It's a kind of an adaptation of a walking song, walking being passing the Harris tweed cloth, the thick, stiff Harris tweed cloth across the table between groups of women who sing as they bang it up and down to soften it. Hebridean Hail Bop, Capa Cailí.

the one and only Kapa Kaylee. Now, I'd like to bring you a piece that we heard part of last week. It's from the Boruma Trio, who are from Ireland. They're from East County Clare and North County Tipperary. And the name Boruma comes from the historical Brian Boru, the High King of Ireland, historically called Brian Boruma. And he was born at the fort of Kinkora near Killaloe. The bridge crossing the River Shannon at Killaloe physically links North Tipperary and East Clare. So this trio has taken the name and are called the Boruma Trio. And the piece that we heard part of last week is called The Four-Leaf Shamrock and Patrick's Night. And they are reels.

truly Irish, truly Celtic, the Boruma Trio, and before them, Capa Cayley, Scottish Celtic. Well, we've come almost halfway through the programme now, and I'd like to thank you for being with me. I'm Meni V from the Voice of the Upper Galilee in northern Israel, and I'm coming to you via Kol HaGalil Elyon, via Kol Rishonim, via Radio Katzrin, and what else? Maybe something else too. Oh, of course, mixcloud.com/ManyV, where you can hear all the previous programs of The Folk Connection, Shomim Olam. And we also have a Facebook group known as World Waves and The Folk Connection. I'd love you to drop in there, leave your comments, leave your requests, and you can also contact me, as some do, on my email, which is meny2@yahoo.com. 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I'd love to hear from you. On with the program. American roots and blues now. And the first one we're going to listen to is Greg Brown. And it's an affectionate tribute to the great American jazz blues pianist and singer Mose Allison. And this song appeared on Greg Brown's 1997 album, Slant Six Mind, I think that's what it is. Something like that. I think that must be a mistake of AI here. Greg Brown's 1997 album, don't know what it was. Mose Allison played here.

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The PA is a joke. 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The bartender's rude. They want to make sure I know they forgot me, but not their attitude.

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Everybody got sick. 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Your feet would just stick. The band signs their poster. Fuck you, Miguel. That's all the good part.

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Oh, yeah, right, Brown. Your crowd just drinks water. Surprised you're still around. And nobody's coming. Because, hey, man, you see, advertising's expensive. Hey, what guarantee?

But as I set up, I'm proud to be here. 'Cause once last November, once last November.

Greg Brown, and I do know that I got that from the Fruits Collection number 10 from the sadly now defunct Fruits magazine, F-Fruits magazine actually it was. So moving on now, we're going to listen to Dillard Chandler, or Chandler, also I think from that Fruits collection number 10. Actually, this track first appeared on Nonesuch Records, and it's Last Forever. And that was the title of the album too, came out in 1997.

actually, the performers of that song were called Last Forever, and it was entitled Indian War Whoop. I always thought it was called Rock About My Sarah O'Jane, but that's one of the lyrics. And where Dillard Chandler came into it at all, if at all, I have no idea. And that may have been a mix-up by Fruits magazine long ago, or by AI, or by me. I have no idea. But I hope you enjoyed that song, Indian War Whoop. Okay, now I hope that I get this next one right. We're going to listen to Mississippi Fred McDowell, who recorded this in Como, Mississippi on September 25th, 1959, during Alan Lomax's Southern Journey recordings. And this is What's the Matter Now? And it came out on Rounder Records, on an album entitled Portraits, the first recordings.

That was Mississippi Fred McDowell. And now on to another song which sounds like it should have been a Mississippi Delta blues, and probably was at the beginning, but when it began. But we're going to listen to Bob Copper from the famous folk singing family, rural folk singing family in England. The Copper family, and this track's entitled Going Down to Brownsville, and you will appreciate the English overtones to this American blues song.

So, the English Bob Copper rounds out our sections of contemporary roots music, American music, British music, Celtic music, Irish music, and we're going to go on now into what's known as world music. And the first track we're going to listen to is Josefa Ibarra, Eres el Viento, You Are the Wind. I believe we heard part of this on a previous program. She is Chilean-Swiss and describes her music as Latin jazz. It's a song about love and freedom, and it comes from her 2024 EP, Vuelos. It's also included on Putumayo's Café du Monde, which is probably where I took it from. So let's hear Eres el Viento, You Are the Wind.

from Yosefa Ibarra, we're going to move on now to Oriana Bohem with Petit Pays, Little Country. It's a Portuguese Creole song associated with Cape Verde, and it was made famous by Cesária Évora. Oriana Bohem describes it as a love song to Cape Verde.

That song by Oriana Bohem was on the Putumayo label, a beautiful album, Acoustic Journey. And it's just about time for me to say goodbye to you. Thank you again for being with me for this past hour of The Folk Connection, Shomim Olam, World Waves. We're going to go out now with another song from that album, Putumayo's Acoustic Journey. And this one is by Arthur Cavalier, and it's Au Large des Massifs. Arthur Cavalier is from France. So from me, many V, it's bye-bye, folks. See you same time, same place, next week.

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3: Okay, class. 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Class, who threw that? 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
2: Santiago.
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it pop. Trouble, abuse, inducements, aborted seeds out of wedlock. 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Heard it, not seen, be blown into fist of prayer and jostled every first of fifty. Simple ghetto glorification, push the product, walk the people, supply. 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
1: Resurrect. Visions of glory, realism, a gas. 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You brag of maximus and accuracy, captain you to heaven.

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coming out the alleyways of Ill Town. Producer extraordinaire KG, followed by the Backbone, Vin Rock, and the last to fall into this planet, me.

0: Yeah, that's what I'm talking about. Money down. What's that? Face Fitz, you got? 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
1: Yo, oh boy.
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1: Yo, man, I think I want to play CeeLo. Yo, I want to win some loot.
0: Man, come on, man. You probably lose your lunch money, man. Back up, man.
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0: 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You know what you want to see?
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1: See, let's get him to speak at my church. College of boys. Somebody said the root ain't right, and I want to know who it is.
2: For my man, Nicolay. 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

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Brother.

0: 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It's too late for that shit.
1: Yeah. It's a one man, Knife Wonder. It's a one man, Big Joe. 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